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1: Well, it was down some street we couldn't even pronounce. 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Neither one of us looking for three little words, unless those three words were do not disturb. Checkout was supposed to be noon, but we slept until 3.

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rolling through this drive at 5 right here at KUZZ, playing you Bakersfield's best country, of course. Save it for a day we haven't seen in a long time. You know, when that wet stuff falls out of the sky. Skinny Chesney.

KUZZ with Bakersfield's Best Country. Just a few minutes away here from our latest feature teacher and Clear the List. We'll tell you who it is and what they've got on the docket. Here's Miss Ella.

just never know what she's going to surprise us with. Ella Langley, that is her new one, Love and Life Again, right here at KUZZ. Jeff Emery in for Ken McLeod this week, just kind of cruising through it. Here's Dustin Lynch. Easy to love.

0: Dustin Lynch. That's his latest there, Easy to Love, right here at KUZZ. Don't forget, he's going to be out at Vina Robles. A couple of great shows coming out to that amphitheater. All right, Eve, we've reached the time of the day where we're going to share with you our featured teacher. And just like we do at 7:20 in the morning, we do it again at 5:20 in the afternoon. Jamie Coombs is up this time around. And the entry says, hi, I am a fourth grade teacher at Patriot Elementary. This will be my ninth year teaching. And I'm looking forward to welcoming 30, count them, girlfriend has her hands full on this one, 30 fourth grade students into my classroom this year. Thank you for supporting teachers as we create a welcoming, engaging, and productive space for students to learn. So Jamie's list, and you can see this at KUZZ.com. All of our teachers, by the way, that we feature for you, remain on the website so you can link directly to them. You can take a look and see all of them that we bring you twice a day. And you can just plunk on their list, and it's pretty darn simple. It's just like a wedding registry or something, and it goes right to their list at Amazon, and you can see the kind of things that they would shell out their own money for normally. But this is our chance to help them out, and it's so cool. So on Jamie's list, I'm just kind of looking through it. Here's another one of those big multicolor wall clocks. This is so cool. Highlighters. Jamie is the third of our three teachers to ask for pencils, post-it notes, pens, ink pens, this kind of thing, dry erase supplies, all kinds of neat stuff. Just stuff that is productive for the classroom. What I like, she's also got some jigsaw puzzles on her as well. So, you know, keep the kids minds engaged, you know, with things mechanical and creative all at the same time. So check it out today. It is called Clear the List, and you can find it right there at KUZZ.com. It's a big banner. Click on through it and see if we can't help somebody out, huh?
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0: Well, I guess Mr. Microphone would be handy. Can you tell him? Been up a long time. All right, it's getting busy in the afternoon here. Let's start at 204 at Airport Drive. Another report. A little roadside fire. It happens this time of the day when we get into this season. Hit and run. This is on Brundage Lane. This is going to be just west of Weed Patch, right there at Bolt House, okay? So that's kind of a hit and run. It's going to be kind of annoying as you go through there. Not a real delay as far as that goes. This one will be. If you are coming up on Golden State Highway towards 7th Standard Road, turn around, because apparently the light is not cycling properly at 7th Standard, and you just got to sit there. Another fire. This is southbound I-5, and this will affect the right-hand lane right about Taft Highway. Also, another traffic hazard here on State Route 99. This is going to be the northbound side to the westbound 58 connector. Apparently, there's still a disabled vehicular in that area, so just keep an eye out. Slow down. This is the time of day. It gets really, really dicey out there. As far as our weather goes, nothing dicey, just what we kind of expect this time of the year. 101 for today's high, and then still kind of pleasant overnight. 71 while we're sleeping tonight, and it is in the even 100 degrees outside as we speak. As Posty sings it with Morgan, right here at KUZZ.

over the years, kind of become a classic for David Lee Murphy there. A little dust on the bottle. It's good stuff inside, though. Here's Luke Combs right now at KUZZ. His latest called Me By You.

0: kind of a play on words there. Good stuff from John Morgan. I don't know if he's got a brother like B. Morgan and Morgan. I don't know that. I know he's good buddies with Jason Aldean, though. That's kid myself right here at KUZZ, wrapping this baby up here. And I got to tell you, we are having so much fun teaming up with Mentors Moving and Storage. Those are some really good folks. And we're calling it Clear the List. This is what, you know, when we ask our local teachers, hey, what do you put on your list of things that you're going to have to shell out your own money for to start your, you know, your classroom off on the right foot for the new school year? And so what we do is we then put that list up on our webpage at KUZZ.com. That's where you and I come in. You and I can go to that at any time. The banner is there. All of the teachers that we feature will be listed right there, and you can just help them out. A little while ago, Miss Coombs over at Patriot Elementary gave us her list, and I don't know if it's Mr. or Mrs., so I'm sorry about that one there. But, you know, we've got the list up there for you, and you can take a look at things like markers, dry erase supplies, clocks, and just stuff that, you know, makes the environment that much more cool for the kids. Now, we feature each teacher. Boy, that's a mouthful. 7:20 in the morning with Brent Ness, and then again at 5:20 in the afternoon. We tell you about them, we tell you about the list, and then how you can find that there at KUZZ.com and go help. And it's all presented by Mentors Moving and Storage. It is a wonderful thing to do, so swing by the website right now.
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0: Let's start up on the Grapevine, shall we, as you're heading south. Okay, southbound I-5. This is going to be just this side, our side, of Fort Tejon Road. There is a stalled vehicle in the number one lane. That is the fast lane. Everything, of course, marked from the inside out. So number one is the fast lane. Okay? Segrue Road. That is just north of DiGiorgio. Apparently the place to be if you want a mishap now and again today has been up near Weed Patch Highway. So Segrue Road just east of Weed Patch is a collision right there. Also another fire. This one I told you about earlier. This is southbound 5 just north of Taft Highway. That is actually in the center divider, so it's going to affect the fast lane as well. Also, the transition, they're still showing it. I know it's been there a while, but they're still showing it, so I'll bring it to you just in case. That's northbound 99 to the westbound 58 connector. There was a stalled vehicle there again in that left-hand lane. So just a lot of stuff to watch out for as we head out and head on home this afternoon. Fortunately, about this time, it starts to quiet down just a little bit as everybody gets towards the house. For our next couple of days, what's our weather going to look like? Well, weather, of course, brought to us by Bill Wright Toyota. About 101, 102. That's today and tomorrow. And then it does warm up a little bit for the weekend. Overnight, it is still staying nice and pleasant, actually, at about 71 tonight. So outside now, we're at an even century mark as we kick off another hour of Bakersfield's Best Country. With Miranda, right here at KUZZ. Have a good one.

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We're day four on the ride, going from Duluth, Minnesota to Sudbury, Ontario right now. It's B-Dub Radio. Welcome to the show. Where do we stand for Fisher House right now? How much have we raised so far in this ride? I'll give you all the lowdown.

0: Thanks for checking in on the show. My name is B-Dub. We are on the longest ride for Fisher House Foundation. Got into Duluth, Minnesota last night. Had some barbecue with some of the guys I'm on the ride with, and headed to Sudbury, Ontario today. I got up this morning. We are at $38,385 raised for Fisher House. That is less than $230 to beat last year's number, which was $38,612. I'm overwhelmed with gratitude. The goal is 40K by Friday. Can we get to $40,000 for military families? I think with your support, we definitely can. 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

0: 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We call it the Summer of Red, White, and Fuel. It is on right now.
1: He's a ranch hand in a pinch, man. Hotter than the red on a cattle brand. Cause she's a gold digger with a quick trigger. A cast iron skillet swinging lid flipper.

So we're on day four of the longest ride here. It's Beat Up Radio. And I got to tell you, I am shocked that with all the PSAs, with everything we've learned about vehicular habits, there's one thing that's still happening, and I can't believe it. We'll talk about it next.

0: There's that one friend that always is like, oh, motorcycles are dangerous. No, motorcycles aren't dangerous. It's the other people on the road that are dangerous, Karen. It's B-Dub Radio on the longest ride for Fisher House Foundation. You do not realize how many people are glued to their phone or some other thing besides the wheel and eyes forward when they're driving than you do when you're on a motorcycle. Like, it's absolutely crazy. We're riding through parts of Minnesota yesterday, and I could not believe the amount of people just on their phone. Not only that, but camping in the left lane and not acknowledging that, hey, you're going slower than the flow of traffic. You should probably pull over. I guess it is what it is.
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1: 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I got to give a shout out to Low Cash. 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

One thing I love about traveling across the country by car, or in this case by motorcycle, is the regional food stops. Like, I'm a Taco Bell guy, but I appreciate the localized versions of the various Taco Bells. You know, Taco Time in the Northwest, Taco John's. Holy cow. We had dinner there the other night. Just wanted something quick because we got a little bit late to Dickinson, North Dakota. I forgot how good a Taco John's burrito was. Like, when I would get done with shows in Denver when I lived there, oh, man. Taco John's. God bless you.

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1: 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Until then, this is my new song, House.
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0: You know, when you're sitting alone in a hotel room after a long ride, you come up with hypothetical situations in your head sometimes to stay entertained. It's B-Dub. Picture this. Someone walks up and says, I'll hand you 50 grand right now, or you can flip a coin. Heads, you get $1 million. Tails, you get absolutely nothing. Turns out 2/3 of Americans are taking the guaranteed 50 grand. About 1 in 4 say they're flipping the coin for the million, and somehow 10% are standing there going, can I phone a friend here? Apparently, people out west are the biggest gamblers, while Midwesterners are all about locking in the sure thing, and guys are way more likely than women to roll the dice. Me? I'm taking the guaranteed money every single time. I mean, honestly, if you offered me $500 off my grocery bill, I'd grab it before you finish the sentence. These days, I'd probably take $10 off over a lottery ticket. Like, certainty's a little underrated, especially when eggs still cost what they do.
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You know, I just want to say thank you. Like, I don't get to do this job without you listening for a few minutes or a few hours a day, whatever long or however short it is. I don't get to do that without you. But you giving me this opportunity gives me the ability to give back doing things like the longest ride for Fisher House Foundation that I'm on right now. I'm actually sitting in Sudbury, Ontario in my hotel room working on shows when I could be out partying with the guys I'm with on this trip. But it's about you. And I just, again, I just want to say thank you.

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quickly. But he walked up and said, what'll it be? I said, the good stuff. He didn't reach around for the whiskey.

0: I'm speaking to the parents. You remember when parenting stress was wondering if your kid ate enough vegetables? It's B-Dub. Now it's wondering what they're watching at 11:30 at night. There's a new survey saying that parents are losing about 7 hours of sleep a week because of what their kids are doing on their phone. They even have a name for it. It's called Texiety, which, let's be honest, sounds like something your phone would diagnose you with. Look, I get it. You want your kid to have a phone in case of emergency, but somewhere between call me if you need a ride and why are you watching a guy eat glue at 2 a.m., things got out of hand. Honestly, I think a lot of parents would buy a phone that just texted, called, and maybe played Snake. We'd survive with flip phones, right? Biggest danger back then was accidentally opening the internet and getting charged 99 cents. And that was like per minute, right? You got a talking to. I remember one time calling a Star Trek The Game helpline. It was a 900 number, and it cost my parents like $27 in long distance, and they freaked out. That was like back in 1991, but still.
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I've been fortunate to come through the state of Minnesota the last couple of years on the longest ride. I will say though, outside of the interstates and maybe the U.S. highways, this state is on the Mount Rushmore of worst roads in America. Like bumpy and tar snakes everywhere and just unmaintained. Minnesota, step it up. What is your Department of Transportation doing?

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0: They used to tell us to find a job we love. So B-Dub, now the advice is basically find little things to stop you from rage Googling how to live off the grid. Gen Z is calling them micro joys. Tiny moments during the workday that make it a little more bearable. Things like stepping outside for fresh air, grabbing your favorite coffee, chatting with a coworker you actually like, or sneaking in a good snack. Apparently, 77% of young workers say they intentionally build these moments into their day. And honestly, I think they might be onto something. I got my own version of micro choice. You know, when a meeting gets canceled, when I look at the clock and somehow it's already 4:30. Or when someone says this email could have been a text. The workplace magic, that's right there. Maybe happiness at work isn't loving every minute. Maybe it's just collecting enough tiny wins to make it to Friday without updating your resume.
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0: 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Coming up tomorrow with Brent and Ness in the morning.
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1: 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I got to give a shout out to Low Cash. 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

We call it the Summer of 60 because we're celebrating KUZZ's 60th. 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

0: Have a great rest of your night. We'll give you another update on the totals for fundraising tomorrow here on the show. I will talk to you then. 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
5: Hey, it's Thursday, everybody. Welcome to show number 1665 in a row of After Midnight. It's me, your host, Granger Smith. I'm grateful for another Thursday with you. I've got some good news headed your way. I'll read it for you. I've got some Nashville news headed your way also with Ann Hudson. She always gets all these news stories about your favorite stars out there in Nashville. And I've got all their music, good country music, ready to play for you starting here in hour number one. And I'm with you all the way till the sun comes up. Let's go. It's After Midnight. Now

0: Here's a good news story. A Louisiana woman donated a kidney to a former coworker she had not spoken with in more than a decade.
1: Wow.
0: Jessica, that's her name, saw Sabrina's request for help on social media and quietly went through the testing process. After learning she was a match, the mother of five sent Sabrina a simple message that said, "Call me."
1: Wow. She just did it on her own.
0: She just said, "Call me." The transplant was completed on Ochsner Health, and both women are recovering well. What an incredible moment of kindness. Thank the Lord.
1: Man, that's cool.
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0: look, move no.
1: I got a topic. I want to hear from you on this. What did you do as a kid that you got away with? Call me with that specific story. I want to hear from you. I'll put you on the air. 866-607-8383.

0: We have Ann Hudson in here with some Nashville news, stories about our favorite stars out there in Music City. What you got, Ann?
1: Yes, you know, Megan Maroney was talking about her biggest dating red flag, whose closet that she would like to raid, and the surprising skill that we never knew she had. I've got that story coming up for you in your Nashville news next.

0: 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It's Ann Hudson.
1: So Megan Maroney just gave us a few more reasons to love her during a rapid fire interview with Cosmo.
2: Cowboy or hockey player? I haven't dabbled with hockey players, so I gotta go with them. Which celeb's closet would you raid? Dolly Parton's. One emoji you always overuse. The emoji with the tired eyes. Last internet rabbit hole you went down? Oh, about how like doodles change their hair color over time. Sometimes they have the gene that makes them lighter. Just trying to be informed. Biggest red flag on a date. Oh, I've had to pay for dates with my family in attendance. What's a hidden talent you've never shown off? I can do sign language of the alphabet. A, B, C, D, E, F, G, H, I, J, K.
1: Nice. Impressive. Mm. Do you have any hidden talents, Granger?
3: Not like that. I wish I had sign language like that. Amber, my wife, she's working on that. But Megan did it really fast. It was good.
1: She really did. I was impressed with that. Yeah, for sure. You can watch that full interview at aftermidnight.com.
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5: 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It's After Midnight, everybody. I'm your host, Granger Smith. I know it's a weird hour. Whatever the reason you're up late or up early, I just want to let you know I'm with you. And I've got your playlist tonight. Good country music ready to play for you. And I also want to hear from you. I want you to call me on this. What trouble did you get into as a kid that you got away with? Let me know that story. 866-607-8383. Plus, Earl Dibbles Jr.'s got a dumb criminal story to tell us. It's hour number two. It's After Midnight. Let's go. Hey,

0: Thanks for staying up. This is After Midnight with Granger Smith.
1: Okay, topic of the hour. What is something you did as a kid that you got away with? That's our topic. My number, 866-607-8383. Got my producer, the Ant-Man, sitting with me. Do you have a story comes to mind with this?
2: I'm going to be really boring and tell you that I don't remember anything that I really got away with. I was a pretty good kid that was scared of getting in trouble all the time. Not in a unhealthy way. Not like, you know, that I was abused or anything like that. But I did know that when my dad looked at me, that's all he needed to do. It was a look that he gave me. And I was like, oh, I need whatever it is I'm doing, I need to stop.
1: You know, I could say the same thing. I don't think I got away with anything. My dad or my mom always knew. You remember that old Shenandoah song, Mama Knows?
2: Oh, yeah. Yeah,
1: absolutely. That was me, man. Like, how in the world? That song starts off, they're sitting out behind the shed smoking a cigarette, and somehow Mama Knows. Like, that was me, man. Mama Knows. So I want to hear from other people. 866-607-8383.
3: At a buddy's house, his brother come home drunk off his butt, left his car running in the front yard. He had an old Gran Torino that he loved. When in his bedroom passed out, we decided to go for a joyride in his car. He woke up in the morning, found his car upside down on his hood in the front yard. As of to this day, I don't know if he ever found out that we're the ones that done it or not. If he had, he probably would have killed both of us.
1: There's a lot to that story.
2: Wow. I wonder if he thinks that he did it.
1: He probably does. There's a lot. That whole story could be an episode on Netflix. Maybe we should get him to call back. 866-607-8383.
4: I swam my horse across the neighbor's pond. My daddy would know I'd done that. He would have damned my eyes. Anyway, love your show, buddy.
1: That is country right there.
2: Yeah, it is.
1: That he's going to win for the country's call of the year.
2: So and that's far. A bad thing? To swim your horse across the pond?
1: I swam my horse across the pond. Okay. Daddy would have tanned my hide. 866-607-8383.
0: You got something you want to say on our topic tonight? We want to hear from you. 866-607-8383. 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

0: Hey, Granger Smith, this is Matthew Rao calling from Florence, South Carolina. Love the show, buddy, and love the music. Much appreciated.
1: Appreciate you, Matthew. Thank you for calling, buddy.

So this is something that sounds like kids shooting a social media video. I'll let you decide. It's now landed them on a South Carolina wanted list. Kind of. Earl Dibbles is going to be here to share this dumb criminal story with us next.

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1: I'm Earl Dibbles Jr. I'm a country boy. I'm an honest boy, too, and crime don't pay. I got a story to prove it. Police in Greenville, South Carolina are looking for a man that hit a woman in the face with a plate of whipped cream as she was pushing her child in a stroller down the sidewalk on Wednesday. And she's not even the first one, neither. Authorities say multiple incidents throughout the day was reported. Police have a photo of a man from a surveillance camera holding a plate of whipped cream and smiling and are asking the public's help in finding him. I wonder if they ever checked TikTok. Sounds like somebody's been shooting a viral video to me. That's just dumb.
0: Thanks for staying up with us here on After Midnight with Granger Smith.
2: Hey guys, it's Granger Smith. 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
19: 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And this has been For Your Information.
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6: Hey, thanks for starting your Thursday here with me on After Midnight, y'all. I'm Granger Smith, your host. Hey, I've got some things that went down on this day in history I want to talk about this hour. Plus, some Nashville news with Ann Hudson. She's keeping you in touch with your favorite stars out there in Nashville. Some things went down, and she's going to tell you about it. Hang tight for all of this here early on a Thursday. We are After Midnight.

Okay, it was on this day that one man body slammed another one inside a ring for the very first time on television. Yeah, I'll explain more in history plus some other things that went down coming up in two songs.

0: talking about history, and he's even got the diploma to prove it. It's time for This Day in History on After Midnight with Granger Smith.
1: On this day, July the 30th, 1619, House of Burgesses, Virginia forms. That's the first elective American governing body. 1869, the Charles, considered the world's very first oil tanker, departed from the United States, headed for Europe with a bulk capacity of 7,000 barrels of oil. 1948, professional wrestling premieres on Prime TV. 1954, Elvis joins the Memphis Federation of Musicians. 1956, President Eisenhower signed "In God We Trust" as the nation's official motto. 1965, President LBJ signed Medicare into law. 1976, Bruce Jenner won the Olympic decathlon. Some famous birthdays include actor Arnold Schwarzenegger, actor Lisa Kudrow, actor Terry Crews, director Christopher Nolan, Ford founder Henry Ford, soccer star Hope Solo, actress Hilary Swank, and actor Lawrence Fishburne. Those are just a few things that went down on this day in history.
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This is After Midnight Music. Sing my Sarah, broken halo, folded wings that he used to fly. This is After Midnight Music. Brother, she's country. This is After Midnight Music.

Last hour, I brought up this question. We should keep talking about it because I want to get your phone call on the air. What trouble did you get into as a kid that you got away with? 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

0: Hi, my name is John. You asked why we're up so early? I'm one of the millions of truck drivers out here keeping America going. Hauling a load over here to Lawton in Oklahoma and then loading up another load going back to Ohio. I appreciate everything you do and God bless.
1: God bless you, brother. 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

0: So we have Ann Hudson coming in here with stories about her favorite stars out there in Nashville. Ann, what you got today?
1: Well, you know, Luke Combs was performing in Scotland, and he brought out

0: Here's what's new in Nashville. Here's Ann Hudson.
1: The Luke Combs surprised 67,000 fans in Scotland by bringing out three very famous and very Scottish drinking buddies, soccer star John McGinn, couple of Outlander actors, and even his mom. Luke challenged all of them to do what he does best, shotgun a beer.
2: There are a lot of skirts on that stage.
1: There was. I thought it was really cute.
3: And only one woman.
2: I think they call them kilts.
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2: But they also, and they had fireworks lined up perfectly with the shotgunned beer.
1: I missed that. How you pay close attention to details. I was watching you finish first.
2: Something tells me that those boys in Scotland can put them down. Something just tells me that's right.
1: Clearly, but Luke, clearly better.
2: Luke's better.
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17: May 15, 9 a.m. Two women quietly waiting at the doctor's office. Woman 1 says, "Cold day, huh?" Woman 2, "What's that?" Woman 1, "Kinda cold today." Woman 2, "Yeah, wasn't expecting that." Woman 1, "What is it, 47 degrees? Woman 2, "No, more like 45. Woman 1, yeah, makes sense. At least it's not raining. Woman 2, "That would be sad." Woman 1, "So sad." Woman 2, "Ah, the weather." Woman 1, "Crazy." 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

It's after midnight. Crank it up. But if you wake the neighbors, don't blame us. You know what? On second thought, never mind. We don't care. 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
6: Third Shifters, welcome to hour number four of Thursday. That weekend is in reach right now. The weekend is in reach. We're on the downhill slope. I'm glad to be alongside you. Granger Smith here, your host of After Midnight. Got this question. What is your hometown famous for? That's what we could talk about this hour. Call me. I'll put you on the air. What's your hometown famous for? 866-607-8383. I've also got Earl Devils Jr., the country boy, to share a dumb criminal story with us. All this here, hour number four, begins right now.

Okay, let's talk about this. What's your hometown famous for? You got a reason or a person or something that happened in your hometown that makes it famous. 866-607-8383. We'll talk in two songs.

0: Thanks so much for staying up with us. This is After Midnight with Granger Smith.
1: The question we're asking, what is your town famous for? What's your hometown, man? I got my producer sitting with me.
2: Hometown that I was, you know, born at, claim, is southern Oklahoma, a little town called Kingston.
1: Is there something Kingston is famous for?
2: There's famous people from there. A couple. One of them, the drummer for Three Doors Down.
1: Yeah, that's cool.
2: Greg Upchurch.
1: Okay, what about, and a lot of people I think will say that their town is famous for a person. Today you live in Salado, Texas.
2: Yes, yeah.
1: What is Salado famous for?
2: I was looking this up the other day, and do you know the movie Five Nights at Freddy's?
1: Yes.
2: The guy who wrote that is from Salado.
1: Salado.
2: Yeah.
1: Okay. Let's hear from you guys. 866-607-8383. What is your town famous for?
3: Hey, this is Rosie. Now, I don't know if it's famous all over, but I'm from a small town down south, and every summer we had a blues fest, and B.B. King would come and play at this blues fest. And there was a lady in town that was his exact replica, like his twin, molds and all, in the exact same place. And everybody said he would come and play at the blues fest because that was his family, that was his sister. So that's what we would tell anybody who came to visit the town or came to the blues fest. K-102 is my country.
1: Wow, B.B. King's apparent twin sister is from her town. That would make it famous. That's really good. 866-607-8383.
4: Our town is known for the pecans, and I live in Albany, Georgia. And close to us, Mesa Vista, which is 30 minutes away, they're known for the pecans, for the peanuts. And opposite direction, 45 minutes away, is Cordell. And they're known for the watermelons. The best tasting watermelons you've ever tasted in your life. And the pecans, they're not like anything you get in the store. They're awesome.
1: Okay, we're talking about peanuts or pecans?
2: Well, her town, pecans, neighboring town, peanuts, other neighboring town, watermelons. It's the trifecta.
1: That's the trifecta. Yeah. That's all good stuff. I told you, I got my producer, the Ant-Man, sitting with me. I told you recently I was in Albany and there was like a home cooking restaurant, like a soul kitchen place, man. It was so good. And I would say I would remember Albany for that.
2: Yeah, sure.
1: It was incredible. But yes, peanuts are good. 866-607-8383.
0: Hey, chime in with your thoughts on tonight's topic. Just call and leave a message at 866-607-8383. Come be a part of After Midnight with Granger Smith.
1: Hey guys, it's Granger Smith. You know, I've played a lot of shows over the years, and no matter how big the crowd gets, my favorite part has always been the connection. You know, it's those moments when the music brings people together, when fans get a chance to hear the stories behind the songs, ask the questions, share the memories, and connect with the artists they love. That's why I'm excited to join Top Shelf Country Cruise. 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

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We're a late night family. And Granger Smith is the voice that keeps the night going strong. 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

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Earl is going to tell you what happened to these two dumb criminals coming up next.

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1: I'm Earl Dibbles Jr. I'm a country boy. I'm an honest boy, too, and crime don't pay. I got a story to prove it. Two men in Japan forgot what ended up being almost half an ounce of weed in their rental car, and then things didn't turn out too well for them. Apparently, when the two 20-year-olds realized their mistake, they called the rental place and said they was coming back to retrieve something and then warned the employees not to look inside the car. Well, clearly, that piqued their own curiosity to the point of rummaging through the car to find out the bag of old weed was in there. Employees at the facility called the cops who was waiting for the guys when they arrived. That's pretty dumb.
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6: 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And this has been For Your Information.
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10: 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When we were growing up, my two brothers and I just loved our Uncle Ted. 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Theodor Skolnick, my Uncle Ted, died last year at the age of 80, never having once mentioned his illness to me or my brothers. 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
14: 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Thanks for being up with us here on After Midnight with Granger Smith.

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6: Thursday morning, early risers. What's up? Welcome to After Midnight with me, Granger Smith, your host. I've got some good news I want to read for y'all coming up. Hopefully put a smile on your face. Plus some Nashville news with Ann Hudson. She's coming in with stories about your favorite stars out there in Nashville. All of this coming up, so please don't touch that dial. You don't want to miss it. Why

day, Potts Farm was a place to go. Load a truck up, hit the dirt road. Jumped a barbed wire, spread the word. Light the bonfire and call the girls. King in the can and the Marlboro man. Jack and Jim were a few good men. Where you learn how to kiss and cuss and fight too. Better watch out for the boys in blue. And all this small town, he said, she said. Ain't it funny how rumors spread like I know something y'all don't know. Man, that talk is getting old. You better mind your business, man. Watch your mouth. Before I have to knock that loud mouth out. I'm tired of talking, man. Y'all ain't listening. Them old

0: Here's a good news story. A Louisiana woman donated a kidney to a former coworker she had not spoken with in more than a decade.
1: Wow.
0: Jessica, that's her name, saw Sabrina's request for help on social media and quietly went through the testing process. After learning she was a match, the mother of five sent Sabrina a simple message that said, "Call me."
1: Wow. She just did it on her own.
0: She just said, "Call me." The transplant was completed on Ochsner Health, and both women are recovering well. What an incredible moment of kindness. Thank the Lord.
1: Man, that's cool.
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0: yeah. My last single Saturday night.
1: Hey, I'm Brad from Central Ohio, Mansfield, Ohio, to be exact. Out here working the streets, towing cars off the side of the road. Just want to shout out, keeping us awake, and remind the drivers, give us tow truck drivers room to work on the side of the road. Hashtag slow down, move over, give us room to work.
2: Well, that's some good work out there, buddy. Not easy work either. I appreciate you listening.

0: We have Ann Hudson in here with some national news stories about our favorite stars out there in Music City. What you got, Ann?
1: Yes, you know, Megan Maroney was talking about her biggest dating red flag, whose closet that she would like to raid, and the surprising skill that we never knew she had. I've got that story coming up for you in your Nashville News next.

0: 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It's Ann Hudson.
1: So Megan Maroney just gave us a few more reasons to love her during a rapid fire interview with Cosmo.
2: Cowboy or hockey player? I haven't dabbled with hockey players, so I gotta go with them. Which celeb's closet would you raid? Dolly Parton's. One emoji you always overuse. The emoji with the tired eyes. Last internet rabbit hole you went down. Oh, about how like doodles change their hair color over time. Sometimes they have the gene that makes them lighter. Just trying to be informed. Biggest red flag on a date. Oh, I've had to pay for dates with my family in attendance. What's a hidden talent you've never shown off? I can do sign language of the alphabet. A, B, C, D, E, F, G, H, I, J, K.
1: Nice, impressive. Mm. Do you have any hidden talents, Granger?
3: Not like that. I wish I had sign language like that. Amber, my wife, she's working on that. But Megan did it really fast. It was good.
1: She really did. I was impressed with that. Yeah, for sure. You can watch that full interview at aftermidnight.com.
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3: Hey guys, it's Granger Smith. You know, I've played a lot of shows over the years, and no matter how big the crowd gets, my favorite part has always been the connection. You know, it's those moments when the music brings people together, when fans get a chance to hear the stories behind the songs, ask the questions, share the memories, and connect with the artists they love. That's why I'm excited to join Top Shelf Country Cruise. 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
1: This is KUZZ News. Good Thursday morning, everybody. I'm Jeff Lamucci. In the news today, an Amber Alert for three Ridgecrest children has been canceled after all three were found safe. Ridgecrest police reported Wednesday Maximus, Kaiser, and Haley Roman were located safely, and 29-year-old Julio Roman Garcia has been taken into custody. Authorities haven't said where the children were found or provided additional details about the case. The Amber Alert was issued Wednesday for Kern, Los Angeles, San Bernardino, Ventura, Orange, Riverside, San Diego, Imperial, and San Luis Obispo counties. Bakersfield police are asking for the public's help identifying two access card crooks. Investigators say the pair used the stolen cards to try to make purchases at the Walmart on Fashion Place and the Target on Mallview Road back on May 2nd. One suspect is a guy in his late 30s to early 40s with sleeve tattoos on both arms. The second is a man in his 20s with a tattoo on the top of his right hand. Anyone with information is asked to contact the Bakersfield Police Department. PG&E wants to raise natural gas rates to give its shareholders over $26 million in reward payments. The company says it saved customers money and thinks shareholders should be paid for it.
2: Because they think they did well in keeping it not too high, now they want a reward just for doing their job. And their job is to keep rates as low as possible.
1: That's Mark Toney with the Utility Reform Network. PG&E says it saved customers $170 million by buying gas at the lowest prices from November 2022 to October 2023. Most savings go to customers, but the company says shareholders deserve some too. State regulators will decide on the request sometime next year. If approved, monthly bills would go up by about 41 cents. Bald Eagle Jackie has made some progress.
3: The Ojai Raptors Center says Jackie is still very ill, but is now out of intensive care and off oxygen. They say she's still receiving intensive treatment and monitoring, but not ready to go home. And that is the ultimate goal, to rehabilitate Jackie and release her back to the wild and hopefully reunite her with her mate of 8 years, Shadow. Jackie has tested negative for lead poisoning, fishing hooks, and cancer, but more blood test results are pending. I'm Bree Tennis.
1: 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Sunny and hot today. High in Bakersfield, 101. Clear tonight, low 71. Hot again tomorrow, high 103, both Friday and Saturday. 105 on Sunday. Today's air quality index on healthy for sensitive groups at 101. The morning show with Brendan S. is next. I'll be back in a half hour with more news. I'm Jeff Lamucci for Bakersfield's News Leader, KUZZ.

0: Friday Eve. I can't believe that it's Thursday. Like, this week has been flying by.
1: It is 5:30 with Brent and Ness in the morning. Coming up, we'll give you all the info on our Clear the List thing we've got going on right now with Mentors Moving and Storage. Bailey Zimmerman, Chevy Silverado.

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0: KUZZ Brent and Ness in the morning, Garth Brooks and the Thunder Rolls. Thank you to everybody who has bought something off one of our teachers' lists over the last couple of days. So far, we've told you about three local Kern County teachers that can use some supplies for their classrooms.
1: We'll have another one for you at 7:20, but if you want to check out the other ones that we have been talking about, just go to our KUZZ Facebook page. They are there. There's one in our stories. But like you and I have always said that teachers are the real heroes. And I truly believe, like, our kids are with our teachers, like, 8 hours of the day. Sometimes even more than they are with us. So I feel like trying to set them up for the best school year possible is, like, the least that we can do.
0: So we have all the lists at KUZZ.com. And when you click on a list, you'll see you can buy something off, you know, basically a teacher's Amazon list. I mean, there are items on all those lists for $10, $15. So you don't have to spend $100. But if everybody bought one, say, $10 or $15 item, we'd be able to get all these school supplies for these teachers.
1: Yes. When I look at lists, I try to find books.
0: Yeah.
1: I like to buy books that's like my one thing. I like, oh, look, get a book. Because, you know, again, they're our kids. It's their future. We got to set these teachers up.
0: One thing we do want to tell you is if you are a teacher or you know a teacher that you want to submit their list, the deadline to do that is tomorrow. So make sure you submit the list. Same thing, you can go to KUZZ.com. We have all the info there for submitting the list. But yes, 7:20 this morning, we'll tell you about another teacher presented by Mentors Moving and Storage with KUZZ.
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1: And you can interrupt free once a day. Blake Shelton.

0: ZZ, Brent, and Ness in the morning. I wanted to bring this to your attention this morning because I feel like it's right up your alley.
1: Is it my thing?
0: I think it could be your thing. That's why I want to ask you about it. So you're a DoorDash girl.
1: Oh, yes. I need stock in it. I love DoorDash. It's for our lazy queens like me.
0: So not Bakersfield yet, but they are starting to test DoorDash Air, which is basically drones coming to bring you your food. Now, okay, wait, but before you say this, right, like I feel like it would open the door to you and Taft being able to order food from Bakersfield because it can get there much quicker by drone. So is this something you think you would be open to, or just a drone thing a no-go for you?
1: No, not that. Just like, okay, if I'm ordering food from Bakersfield, it's on a drone. In this heat, it's going to be all gross.
0: Okay, well, take the heat out. Let's just say it's like
1: general,
0: February.
1: I mean,
0: this could
1: would
0: be your
1: be?
0: Chance to get Chili's.
1: I was going
0: to
1: say
0: DoorDash to your house, like by a drone.
1: Like when I need my sticky toffee pudding or something like that, and I'm like, on my couch being lazy like I am. That would be cool. I'm not going to lie. But the reason why I love DoorDash so much is because I don't have it. We don't have that as many restaurants. So I can't be a big back.
0: The company says drones will work alongside traditional dashers, but the plan is to speed up deliveries of items like meals, groceries, everyday essentials, and longer trips that can be slower by car, like, for example, Bakersfield to Taft. This could be it. Like, honestly,
1: I don't
0: with this,
1: get excited.
0: You're going to spend more money. This is what it is.
1: It's not. I'm going to be a big back.
0: You are not a big back.
1: But I've always said the reason why I love living in Taft is like
0: no temptation.
1: There's no temptation. We do have, there's some restaurants though in Taft that are really, really, really good. But also, I live in a small town, so there's not as big as a variety as there is in Bakersfield. So like when I'm craving, you know, a little sweet treat, I can't get it because I'm 45 minutes away. And I love that for me. And my waistline loves that for me. Now that there's that temptation there, I might be like, hey, it's worth the extra
0: $10. All right. Well, when eventually, it could be like another year or two, whatever. When we get the drones, we'll check back later.
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0: ZZ News Time 5:53. Coming up, the top reasons people say they stay home instead of going out. Right now, it's Jeff Lamucci.
1: Good Thursday morning, everybody. Complaint calls to authorities about Bakersfield's homeless people are down. We'll tell you about that. But first, we take a look at traffic. And, of course, Highway Patrol Officer George Toro is on vacation this week. Kimberlina Road at northbound Highway 99. It's a tractor versus a pickup. The vehicles are on the right-hand side. Southbound 99 at the off-ramp to Rosedale Highway, a car crashed into the center divider. And eastbound 58 at Hart Flat Road, there's an accident there, but those cars are on the shoulder, not blocking traffic lanes. In the news this morning, Bakersfield's Community Vitality Program is seeing mixed results in its efforts to address homelessness-related calls. Bakersfield police say calls dropped nearly 7% from April to May, while enforcement arrests and responses from partners like Flood Ministries also declined. The most common misdemeanor charges among homeless people arrested were drug paraphernalia possession, trespassing, and lodging without consent. The Kern County coroner has identified a pedestrian killed in a crash on Highway 99 in southwest Bakersfield. 43-year-old Shane Voris died July 19th. After being struck on the 99 south of White Lane. The Highway Patrol reports Voris entered the southbound lanes from the shoulder and was struck by an unknown vehicle before being hit by several other cars. Some drivers stopped to help, but investigators believe additional vehicles left the scene. They're asking anyone with information to contact the CHP. Governor Newsom claims ICE agents showing up at a rally was all just a political stunt.
2: Newsom took to social media showing what appears to be leaked text messages between U.S. Department of Homeland Security officers. Agents showed up to a Newsom rally in downtown L.A. about a year ago when he was pushing Prop 50. In one of the messages, the agent said we're essentially raiding the press conference, along with a laughing emoji. Newsom's office also released an agent's sworn deposition saying the action seemed purely political. Newsom says he won't be intimidated. I'm Jason Campadonia.
1: A teenage lifeguard is getting national attention after a viral video showed him rescuing a boy at a Northern California beach over the weekend. The video from Seabright State Beach in Santa Cruz shows the lifeguard rushing into rough waters.
3: We had that combination of great weather, large crowds, a weekend day, and that really large swell. And if you saw the video, you saw how many waves that lifeguard had to duck under before there was enough of a lull for him to be able to get them the rest of the way up the beach.
1: That's Anais Moisi with the Santa Cruz Fire Department. President Trump called the lifeguard a hero and plans to invite him to the White House. Lifeguards rescued 29 people from Santa Cruz beaches that same weekend. Southern Valley weather now might be a good weekend to head to the beach for yourself today. Hot again today in Bakersfield with a high of about 101. Clear tonight, low 71. Highs tomorrow and Saturday, 103. And 104 today in Rosemond. Right now, 72 degrees at 557. I'm Jeff Lamucci for Bakersfield's News Leader, KUZZ.
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0: Corey Kent, Coe Wetzel, Rocky Mountain Low, Brent and Ness in the morning. Coming up, the reasons why we choose to stay home instead of go out.
1: Oh, there's reasons?

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0: KUZZ, Brent and Ness in the morning. Okay, so more people on the weekends are not going out. They're just staying home. I have the top three reasons here. People choose to stay home rather than go out.
1: Okay, and I have my reasoning.
0: Okay.
1: You ask me after.
0: Well, go ahead. Like, why don't you give me yours?
1: Because these conditions are not live, laugh, loving. My pocketbook says otherwise.
0: Money. Save money is number one. That's the, like, cost too much to go out. Like, I can save money by staying home.
1: Every time I go out, I blink and I'm like, where'd my money
0: There's
1: go?
0: There's another 30 bucks. Got any other guesses what the other two might be?
1: I don't want to socialize sometimes.
0: Number two, avoid people. Or I like just being alone, but that's all number two.
1: You know what? And sometimes I just miss my dogs. I need to be home with them.
0: Number three, I mean, you probably could guess this. Number three is the pressure to drink. Like, basically, most people feel going out means really? They're going to at least have one alcoholic beverage, like, so they can be healthier by not doing that. But yeah, those are the top three. Save money, avoid people, and then, like, not drink.
1: Those two, absolutely. The third one, and this just goes for me, and you know me, Brent. I don't really drink. Like, I have it there. Now, if I go to Vegas, that's a whole other story. But for the most part, like, I don't...
0: Yeah, you're not going out every Friday and getting drinks. You're not.
1: No. I get too much anxiety afterwards. Like, it's just not good for my mental health. Like, give me a Diet Coke. See, when we go out, I eat too many carbs. I do. That bread basket hates to see me coming.
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1: Coming up this past Tuesday, Jelly Roll finished his co-headlining tour with Post Malone. Post came out on stage with Jelly while they sang Losers and said, hey, he wanted to just tell the world how much he appreciates Jelly. He said, quote, "Is this weird? Is it strange for a grown man to profess his love for another grown man?" But he said, "Hey, I just want to say thank you. Thank you for sharing your love with the world." It was a pretty cool moment. I think the two of them are legit friends.
2: I would say so. And that is cool. They've been doing this trip for almost, like, what, 2 years?
1: Mm-hmm.
2: It's been a minute.
1: Riley Green is settling into his new role as coach on The Voice. Word from inside the tapings is Riley's actually almost like the funniest one of the judges, which, like, I mean, Kelly Clarkson has her personality. Look, and I get it. There's the whole thing now with Theo Vaughn and his dry sense of humor and all that.
2: But that's
1: He's
2: him.
1: Funny.
2: But he is a dry sense of humor.
1: And, like, I think even more than, like, and look, you and I don't know Adam Levine at all. Mm-hmm. Like, I think he's gonna be entertained. I think he's coming into this very Blake-like.
2: Yeah, well, I showed you some of the behind the scenes that I've seen on TikTok of him, and he is just funny. The whole messy thing, with the baby.
1: Yeah.
2: If you haven't watched it, please go look it up. I cried laughing. Yes, Riley Green has the most driest sense of humor, but it is funny.
1: Yeah, people who have been there for the first blind audition say he's the hit new breakout star of the show.
2: And also I would like to see Queen Latifah too.
1: Yeah.
2: I think she's funny in her own right as well, but I'm looking forward to this season.
1: You'll be able to see the tapings played back on TV starting this September on NBC. That's the 615 at 615 on KUZZ.

0: KUZZ, Brent and Ness in the morning. All right, coming up in a little more than an hour, Team Brent versus Team Ness. Foods you eat cold. I have the first overall pick today.
1: Why is that?
0: Because I lost last time. We'll do that. 7:30 this morning on KUZZ.
2: Brent and Ness in the morning on KUZZ. That time is here again. 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
0: KUZZ News Time, 6:22. Coming up, America's favorite desserts. We'll see if Ness can blind rank them in the order that America voted them. Right now, it's Jeff Lamucci.
5: Good Thursday morning, everybody. A review is in on Kern County's Child Welfare Agency. We'll have that story after another check of the roadway. Still busy out there. Highway 33 at Lairdo Highway. A pickup and another truck got into a bit of a snag. The roadway is blocked. Kimberlina Road at northbound Highway 99. It's a wreck between a tractor and a pickup. Those vehicles are off to the right. And southbound 99 at the off-ramp to Rosedale Highway, a car crashed into the center divider. Expect a bit of a backup there. An independent review of Kern County's child welfare system has found no major systemic failures following the death of 8-year-old Genesis Mata, whose tortured body was found inside a guest room bathtub last August at La Quinta Inn on Buck Owens Boulevard in central Bakersfield. The report says Child Welfare Services performs in line with state and national standards.
6: They're on a par statewide when we compare to other California counties and with national standards.
5: That's Lori Clark of the Social Policy Institute at San Diego State University, who conducted the study, updating county supervisors Tuesday morning. That's audio from KVAK. The report also cites staffing shortages, heavy caseloads, and inconsistent practices as areas needing improvement. County leaders requested the review to evaluate the entire child welfare system and identify ways to better protect children and support families in the wake of Mata's death. A Bakersfield woman is accused of damaging downtown landmarks and causing thousands of dollars in repairs. Police say 33-year-old Marina Smith was arrested July 23rd for allegedly vandalizing the Kern County Veterans Memorial and the Department of Human Services building. Investigators say surveillance video showed Smith using a metal object to break glass at both locations earlier this month. She was also booked into the Lairdo jail on an active parole violation warrant and faces felony vandalism charges. A sanctions bill sponsored by the late Senator Lindsey Graham is receiving bipartisan support. Ukrainian President Volodymyr Zelensky, who was in Washington, D.C. to attend Graham's funeral, calls parts of the measure very important.
7: It's not only about money, how Russia helps to finance this war, but it's also a big signal to Europe, big signal to Ukraine, big support of our people.
5: The bill would double tariffs on countries that continue to buy Russian oil and gas. It would also renew sanctions on Iran that were set to expire at the end of the year. The bill has passed in the Senate on an 86-12 procedural vote. Final passage in the Senate is expected later this week. Average gas prices today are $4.09 nationally, $5.65 in California, and $5.66 here in Bakersfield. That's, of course, for a gallon of regular. Southern Valley weather now, more triple digits in Bakersfield today, high 101. Expect more heat as we head into the weekend with highs on Friday and Saturday around 103, 105 on Sunday, lows in the low 70s. Right now it's 73 degrees at 625. I'm Jeff Lamucci for Bakersfield's News Leader, KUZZ.

0: Shelby Keys, which I didn't know now, 6:32. It's Brent and Ness in the morning. Okay, I have America's favorite desserts. I'm going to give them to you like blind rankings, and we'll see if at the very end your rankings match how America's did. All right, so let's start at the top with cake.
1: I'm going to go with number five.
0: Number five on cake. All right, let's go ice cream.
1: Number three.
0: Number three. All right, so you have one, two, and four available. Cupcakes.
1: Cupcakes and really right now. Four.
0: Four.
1: I mean, I know they're different, but it's the same thing.
0: Yeah. Cookies.
1: Number two.
0: Number two. All right, which means at number one, and I mean, this is obviously because you would never put this at number one. Number one is pie.
1: I feel like that is America's number one dessert.
0: Okay, so you did pie, cookies, ice cream, cupcakes, and cake. So you are not a big cake person.
1: I do like cake. I just...
0: You put them four and five.
1: I was trying to rank what America's...
0: Got it.
1: Me, but that is... I do love apple pie, though. I'm a sucker for apple pie. Now, if I'm going to go to, like, a restaurant, I never order cake. Very rarely.
0: America voted them in the exact order I gave them to you. So cake was number one, ice cream was two, cupcakes at three, cookies at four, pie at five. So you almost went backwards.
1: That checks out with me, honestly. But cake and cupcake are pretty much the same thing.
0: Yeah, except smaller, like bite size. Like, okay, cupcake, I can fit in my mouth in one bite.
1: You can too with a piece of cake.
0: A regular cake?
1: Yeah.
0: I mean, not like a full slice of cake.
1: Honestly, like, I could go for some cake right now. Like Costco cake?
0: Yeah.

0: 402-5555 or text it into text line presented by Bakersfield Mazda.
1: 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Neuropathy is a very serious and progressive disease where your nerves start to break down. Eventually, it leads to balance problems, falls, complete loss of independence, and can lead to amputation. 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
1: On the celebrity board today, Lisa Kudrow, who you know as Phoebe from Friends. She is 63 years old today. We have a country artist birthday today. This man turning 68.
2: Shake it to the left, shake it to the right. Come on, baby, you know what I like.
1: Neil McCoy, happy birthday today. And former California governor, actor, Terminator, Arnold Schwarzenegger. He is 79.
0: 79?
1: Yeah.
0: He looks good for 79.
1: Honestly, I think Lisa Kudrow looks good for 63.
0: I didn't know she was 63 either. Yeah. Aging. 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
0: And one more birthday. Happy birthday to Ryan Hickernell from your wonderful family.
1: Aw. On the way, what couples learn about each other on vacation. Right now, it's Jeff Lamucci.
9: Good morning, everybody. A settlement is reached between a former fire chief and an Eastern Kern community. We'll have that story after another check of traffic. Highway 33 at Lairdo Highway. There's a wreck between a pickup and another truck. The roadway is blocked. Kimberlina Road at northbound Highway 99, a tractor and a pickup got into a wreck there, but those vehicles are off to the right-hand side. A former California City fire chief will receive a $1.5 million settlement after accusing city leaders of retaliation and other violations. The city council approved the settlement Tuesday in a lawsuit filed by former Chief Jeremy Kosick. The agreement still needs to be finalized, but would resolve the case without a trial. Kosick sued the city in 2024, alleging he was fired after raising concerns about a business inspection and other issues involving the fire department. Taft police are investigating a late-night burglary at the historic Fox Theater. Officers responding to an alarm around 2 a.m. Tuesday found a rear door forced open and discovered a safe containing about $1,900 in cash had been stolen. Police say the break-in at the movie house on Center Street also caused about $1,500 in damage to the building. The suspect or suspects remain at large. Lawmakers in Sacramento are debating a bill that could change how repeat shoplifters are punished here in California.
10: Assembly Bill 2108 would let some people accused of theft avoid jail if they finish a rehabilitation program. Supporters say it's meant to help first-time or low-level offenders get back on track. But law enforcement and business groups say the bill would weaken Proposition 36, which voters passed in 2024 to bring tougher penalties for those with multiple offenses. They worry the new bill could make it harder to convict repeat offenders. The bill passed the Assembly and now heads to the Senate. I'm Dina Kodiak.
9: President Trump isn't commenting on whether Dr. Anthony Fauci should face a contempt of Congress vote in the Senate.
11: Trump spoke to reporters on Wednesday.
12: I disagreed with him on a lot. I would have kind of closed down the whole country if I listened to him. I went the Federalist way, which is basically to let the governors decide.
11: Republican Senator Rand Paul said the Homeland Security Committee will vote on a contempt resolution against Fauci next week after he invoked the Fifth Amendment in a COVID-19 hearing. Trump was asked about the vote, but would only say Fauci didn't do him any favors in the early days of the pandemic. The president insisted he left decisions about masking and closing schools to state governors, not Fauci. I'm Mark Mayfield.
9: Southern Valley weather now, sunny and hot today. High in Bakersfield, about 101. Clear tonight, low 71. Hot again tomorrow, high 103 both Friday and Saturday, and 105 on Sunday. Sunny and 97 today in Lake Isabella. And the air quality index today is unhealthy for sensitive groups at 101. Right now it's 73 degrees at 656. I'm Jeff Lamucci for Bakersfield's News Leader, KUZZ.
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3: 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On

I pledge allegiance to the flag of the United States of America and to the republic for which it stands, one nation, under God, indivisible, with liberty and justice for all.

0: John Michael Montgomery, Letters from Home, 704, Brent and Ness in the morning. So you just went on a weekend getaway with your husband, Pablo?
1: Yeah, been a minute. It's been a minute since we went on one. Why are you laughing?
0: Because I have here a list of the five things couples learn about each other on vacation. And here's the deal. You guys have been married for a very long time, so you knew probably all of these things already. But I'm going to, as we go through this list, did you get reminded of any of these things about your husband as we go through the
1: list?
0: And
1: I will be as honest as possible.
0: I mean, I already know the answer to this first one. Number one, whether they're generous or controlling with their money.
1: Pablo, if you're listening to this, pay the $65 so I don't have to be out in the heat.
0: So if you missed it yesterday, basically Ness was saying, because it was 115 on Saturday.
1: Yeah.
0: When they were in Vegas and,
1: Pablo refused
0: to pay for a car service for Ness to go two blocks. And instead, had her walk in the heat. Which, by the way, Pablo, I also would not have paid $65 to go two blocks. And I'm just being honest.
1: I understand. It sounds so ridiculous because it is ridiculous. It is. I knew I was being ridiculous, but I was committed to being ridiculous at that point. We learned I don't do well in the heat. My husband is the MVP. He works out in the oil fields. God bless him, and God bless him for dealing with me.
0: The number two thing couples learn about each other on vacation, how they handle when things go wrong.
1: I don't handle it very well.
0: So you would say, like,
1: God bless him.
0: He got reminded this weekend, how you handle things going wrong.
1: So on Monday, I apologized because I knew I was acting ridiculous. I knew it. And I said, I'm sorry for being such a brat. And like, I was like, do you love me? And he goes, yes, of course I do. I was like, even if I'm being a brat, he goes, I knew what I was marrying into. So I think he's reminded that yes, I can be ridiculous.
0: Number three, how they handle time. Because like some people like just on vacation are on like a vacation time. Other people are on time. This is literally what I'm just listening.
1: Okay. I did better on this trip, and I think you would be really proud of me, and you would be proud of me. Like, I kind of just let it go. I said, I'm done being in control. Like, whatever. Whatever happens, happens.
0: Number four, how they treat people, like service industry people, when they don't think anybody knows them because you're in a place out of town. You and Pablo are both polite, though, to everybody in the service industry.
1: I don't believe in being rude to people in that industry or in general. Like, we all have a job that we're just trying to do and make a living.
0: And number five, what relaxation means to them.
1: Not being in the heat. No, we did. Overall, we had a great trip. Now, I wanted to go to the pool. That did not happen because it was 118 that day. We watched movies and ordered chicken strips. And what I was reminded of, sometimes you just need simplicity. And a little co-op.
0: But you probably had a great time, like having chicken tenders in the room.
1: With some AC. And then rocking out to Co-Wetzel at the end of the night. And then, hold on, Pablo, because one of my friends there at the venue and people were DMing me saying that he looks just like Co-Wetzel. He thinks that he's just like, oh.
0: So bottom line, you and Pablo were reminded this weekend why you love each other so much.
1: I'm reminded that he has patience for me, and he is reminded that, I don't know. Honestly, I really don't know why he stays with me. Swear to you. Like that.
0: You're a delight.
1: Not in 118 degree weather.
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0: It's brand new from Morgan Wallen. It's called Been By Now, 720 with Brent and Ness in the morning. 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
1: This is cute. I like it when we get submissions and their kids are the ones that submit them. I just think it's adorable. So now, today we have Miss Gillespie, fifth grade teacher from Fremont, and her child nominates her. They say, my mom spends so much time every year carefully putting together her classroom. She funds a lot of it herself. I know she has had some things on her wish list that she isn't able to get, but she works tirelessly every year providing after school tutoring and working with families to help her students reach their goals and feel successful.
0: So what school is Miss Gillespie at?
1: Fremont.
0: Fremont?
1: Yeah, Fremont School, fifth grade teacher, and I think it's adorable that their child nominated them. But again, like, you're gonna hear her say this constantly, teachers are truly the real heroes.
0: And a lot of teachers spend their own money on getting things for their classrooms. Mm-hmm. And so I'm looking at Miss Gillespie's list right now. She needs some Post-it notes. The pack of Post-it notes that she's looking for is $16.99. Lysol disinfecting wipes.
1: They need that, right?
0: $14.97. Crayola colored pencils. This huge box for less than $40. Everybody hops on and buys one item, we can kind of clear everybody's list. And so we've been posting lists all week. 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But Miss Gillespie from Fremont is our Clear the List teacher today. Maybe you've got like $20 you can spend to just make our classrooms a better place, we would encourage you to do it. And thanks to Mentors Moving and Storage.
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0: 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Coming up, Team Brent versus Team Ness Foods You Eat Cold. Right now, it's Jeff Lamucci.
6: Good morning, everyone. Get ready for a jolt pretty soon. You head to the gas station. We'll have that story after another brief check of traffic. Highway 33 at Laredo Highway, still working a wreck between a pickup and another truck. The roadway is blocked there, and that's the only incident right now, so everything else looks pretty good as you head out on this Thursday morning. Kern County officials have released the findings of an independent review of its child welfare system nearly a year after the death of 8-year-old Genesis Mata. Her tortured body was found inside a guest room bathtub last August at La Quinta Inn on Buck Owens Boulevard in central Bakersfield. The report says child welfare services performs in line with state and national standards, but Lori Clark with the Social Policy Institute at San Diego State University, who conducted the study, told county supervisors CPS suffers from staffing shortages, heavy workloads, and inconsistent practices.
7: If we align and integrate the many resources across public systems, community partnerships, community members, and if we look at individual family protective factors as well as social determinants of health, this is what's going to lead to generational cycles of wellness to come.
6: That's Clark updating county supervisors Tuesday morning in audio from KBAK. The county ordered the review to identify improvements and strengthen protections for children and families in the wake of Mata's death. A prominent gas industry expert warns gas prices are about to make a substantial jump. More from NBC's Scott Carr.
8: This week, the head of the petroleum analysis at Gas Buddy, Patrick DeHaan, says that in about a week, Americans are going to see all new records set for the highest gas prices ever in August, even compared with 2022. Gas prices in the U.S. are now higher by more than 30% since the start of the war with Iran. The current national average for a gallon is just over $4.
6: The California average is $5.65, and you'll pay $5.66 in Bakersfield for a gallon of regular. The Federal Reserve voted Wednesday to keep interest rates unchanged in a range between 3.5 and 3.75%. And on Wall Street this hour, the Dow is up 342 points, the S&P 500 up 89, the NASDAQ up 576. There will still be at least $50 million on the line in the next Mega Millions drawing after a winning ticket was sold for the $800 million jackpot, along with second prize winners in New York and New Jersey.
9: Lotto officials say the winning ticket from Tuesday night's drawing was sold in Florida. It's the game's 10th largest jackpot. There have been 38 drawings since the jackpot was last won in March that resulted in 18 second-tier prizes between $2 and $5 million that were sold in New York, New Jersey, and eight other states. I'm Mark Mayfield.
6: Checking Southern Valley weather now. Hot again today in Bakersfield, high around 101. Clear tonight, low 71. Highs tomorrow and Saturday about 103. Right now, 73 degrees at 726. Jeff Lamucci here for Bakersfield's News Leader, KUZZ.

0: Whose team are you on this morning?
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0: Or Team Ness.
2: I always side with Ness. All right, Team Brent versus Team Ness. Today I have the first overall pick because I lost the last time we did this when we did songs with questions.
3: Yeah, Toby Keith.
2: You lead the overall series 11-9, so I need a win here. Today we are doing foods you eat cold.
3: Okay.
2: So it has to be things you eat, right? Like, it's not drinks. It's foods you eat cold.
3: Oh, now there's stipulations.
2: Okay, do you want to include drinks?
3: Nope.
2: Okay. I mean, first overall pick, that's an easy one to me. Let's go ice cream.
3: Okay, I knew you were going to take that. Yeah. I'm going to go popsicle.
2: Really? That is not where I thought you were going. Okay, so you got popsicle number two.
3: I like to throw a curveball. Rocket Pop? Mm. Rocket Pops are good.
2: Okay, then I'm going to go cold pizza.
3: Okay.
2: For second round.
3: All right. I'm going to go with cereal with milk.
2: Honestly, crowd pleaser, that's a good pick. I already have a food you eat hot that you like left over cold, so I'm going to go a little bit different. I will go string cheese for number three. So I've got ice cream, I've got pizza, and I've got string cheese.
3: You know what I'm going to go? I'm going to go curveball. Mm-hmm. You might think I'm throwing this, but I'm not. Chinese food.
2: You know what? There are a lot of people who love leftover cold Chinese food. A lot of people who do.
3: I do. I prefer it.
2: You prefer it cold rather than hot?
3: You know, I'm between that or a bucket of like fried chicken cold.
2: I did have fried chicken
3: list. Okay, you know, I'm gonna go fried chicken.
2: Okay.
3: Cause that sounds really good right
2: yeah.
3: now.
2: Yeah. Honestly, that is one of those things I love. I love cold fried chicken leftover. So good.
3: Yeah, I've done cold pizza before. A lot of people think I'm crazy for it, so you take that one.
2: All right.
3: And if it wins, I'm going to be so mad.
2: So Team Brent is ice cream.
3: Yeah, it's going to win
2: pizza,
3: right there.
2: And string cheese. You've got popsicle. You've got your second pick
3: cereal.
2: Was cereal. And then you've got cold fried chicken.
3: Yeah. I mean, you have ice cream. I knew that's like one of those. It's a crowd pleaser number one. But if you want Brent to lose, just vote for me. I love you so much. I love you. I love you so much. I'll take any sympathy win I can get.
2: All right. We'll have the voting posted on our Instagram story at KUZZ Radio here in the next couple minutes.
3: By the way, please go to our Instagram. I just posted a reel of Brent, and it makes me laugh so hard.
2: It's all kinds of fun stuff on the internet. Clear the list. Vote for Team Brent, Team Ness. Me as a dinosaur. Okay.

0: 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So I have ice cream, cold pizza, and string cheese, and you have...
1: Bowl of cereal, and fried chicken. This is one that I know. We're even getting a text line. I love you, Ness, but I gotta go with ice cream. I get it. I totally get it. I get it.
0: The voting's open for 24 hours. We'll see where we go.
1: Yeah, but sometimes you just have to accept defeat. And I'm trying to turn a new leaf and not be a sore loser. But don't let him win.
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1: Up for grabs, we've got tickets to see Old 60 at Vina Robles Amphitheater. Let me play a little clip of Old 60. You just saw them open for Co Wetzel.
2: I did. They are a fantastic band. Live, very, very good. They're that Co Wetzel, Corey Kent. I was red.
1: Yeah, like that red dirt kind of rock.
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0: Hi, good morning, KUZZ. You want to go see Old 60?
1: Yes, I do.
2: Well, guess what? You're going. Woo!
0: What is your name?
1: James.
0: Well, James, congrats. You're caller 10, August 8th, Vina Robles Amphitheater, Old 60. Have a great time.
1: Thank you.
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0: Straight at 8 coming up. Plus, is there something new Ness and I think we could do for 3 weeks, like a new habit? Right now, it's Jeff Lamucci.
6: Good Thursday morning, everybody. Amber Alert canceled for a trio of kids from Ridgecrest. That story is coming up. But first, another check of traffic. Bell Terrace at Castro Lane, there's a hit and run. Nobody's been hurt. Nothing is blocking the roadway. And Merle Haggard Drive, west of Wings Way, watch for a two-vehicle crash involving a semi. The roadway is clear there as well. KUZZ News Time, now 7:54. A statewide Amber Alert for three Ridgecrest children has been canceled after all were found safe. Police say Maximus, Kaiser, and Haley Roman were located Wednesday, and 29-year-old Julio Roman Garcia is now in custody. Authorities have not released where the children were found or any additional details about the case. The Amber Alert was issued Wednesday for Kern, Los Angeles, San Bernardino, Ventura, Orange, Riverside, San Diego, Imperial, and San Luis Obispo counties. Starting today, drivers should expect limited parking and delays at the Kern County Administrative Center and Superior Court Metro Division in downtown Bakersfield. Crews are repaving the parking lots behind both buildings in two phases running through August 12th. ADA parking will remain available with public access through N Street. Additional parking can be found at the lot at 1401 M Street. A new report says China is sending up to 400 handheld missile launchers to Iran.
7: Reuters says Iran purchased hundreds of shoulder-fired air defense systems along with Chinese missiles for about $70 million and is expected to receive the first shipment within weeks. The report says the deal was made with a Hong Kong company that's acting as an intermediary between Iran and the Chinese supplier. China's foreign ministry, however, is calling the report completely groundless and says China has consistently played a role in ending Iran's conflict with the U.S. I'm Tammy Trujillo.
6: California's High-Speed Rail Authority is starting to figure out how to use private money to fund the project.
8: The High-Speed Rail Authority says it now has $25 million in total from several companies willing to chip in to find ways to privately fund the project. The agency's CEO says they've spent the past year taking steps to, quote, reposition the project around a more commercially focused strategy. Critics say private investors may be more interested in making money off merchandising, such as T-shirts, caps, and model trains. The troubled high-speed rail project is years overdue and billions over budget. I'm Jason Campadonia.
6: Taking a look now at Southern Valley weather. More triple digits in Bakersfield today with a high of 101. Expect more heat as we head into the weekend with highs on Friday and Saturday about 103, 105 on Sunday. Lows in the low 70s. Sunny and 89 today in Tehachapi. Right now 75 degrees at 7:57. I'm Jeff Lamucci for Bakersfield's News Leader, KUZZ.
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0: UZZ Kane Brown and Woman 809. So I was thinking about this. Okay. Are you good at making new habits?
1: No.
0: Is there anything you've been wanting to start? Like, is there something you've been saying, I gotta start doing this? Like, maybe we could think of, like, a habit each of us should start.
1: Between less complaining, but that's not going to happen.
0: Okay.
1: I would like to, actually, I really want to use the treadmill that I bought. I know we've talked about it, but I feel like if I can consistently do it, it would become a habit.
0: Well, they say, like, if you do something basically for 3 weeks straight, you can kind of make it a habit. So I thought, like, if we spend, like, a week and maybe come back, like, next week with, like, a thought of what habit we want to start, then, like, we will keep each other accountable and, like really do some... I mean, I was trying to think, like, what I could probably be better at drinking water, maybe.
1: Yeah, you don't really drink that much water.
0: Like, if I commit to, I will drink however many ounces a day and, like...
1: Three brewmates.
0: Yeah, something like that. Like, like, almost like, because we're about to launch a new school year, instead of a New Year's resolution, it's a new school year's resolution.
1: Mm-hmm. No, I like that. I really, honestly, like, I need to start using that treadmill that I had to have, and I barely use it. I think I would feel better, too.
0: Like, yeah.
1: Getting some exercise in. I don't have an excuse that it's too hot. It's in a spare bedroom.
0: It's indoors.
1: Yes.
0: Okay, so I am out of the studio next Monday, Tuesday, Wednesday. I have meetings, but let's come back next Thursday and decide on a habit we're going to start.
1: Would you give up, like, sugar for that 3 weeks?
0: That would be hard, but that might be something.
1: I think, like, my complaining and your is the equivalent of, like, your sugar.
0: All right. So, okay, 1 week from, we'll come back and decide if we want to go moderate or we want to go hard. Because that's hard.

0: Jason Aldean, and how far does a goodbye go? 818. It is Brent and Ness in the morning. We've been doing the show now together about 10 months.
1: I know. Our 1 year is about to come up.
0: Yeah, end of September. We sometimes, I don't think it's a stretch to say we sometimes spend more time with each other than we do our significant others because of like our schedules.
1: That's not a stretch at all.
0: Like the amount of time like you and I are in a room together every day, like the different events and stuff we do.
1: It's weird when I'm not with you.
0: And even when we're not together, like we text and stuff all the time.
1: Yeah. Like Brent is a part of the family. So it's like, it's weird not like hearing from you. Like when I went on a vacation, you're like, well, I'm not going to bug you. And I'm like, okay, then I'm going to think you're mad at me.
0: So I did a daily check-in so you would know. I was like, this is the daily text so you know I'm not mad. Okay, so if I had to come up with three words to describe you, now that I've gotten to know you a lot better and spent much more time with you in the last year.
1: I know. We were friends, and I was like, this could make or break us.
0: Could. Hasn't broke us yet. Okay, these are my three words for you.
1: Okay.
0: You were funny. We were just talking about that. Like, you will just say things, like, off the microphones that make me laugh out loud.
1: But say why, though. You go, even when you're, because
0: I'm okay, I said, the exact quote I used was, you say funny things when you're having a really good day or a really bad day. let's see, okay, I also have loyal, because I feel like with your people, you are very loyal. Like, you are very tight-knit with your family, like your close friends, like you would go, obviously, above and beyond for your son. So I put loyal. And then number three, hungry. We talk about food a lot. like, should we get a bagel? Should we DoorDash? You want to go to Crumble? You want to go to Chili's? Like, oh, we should go to Mood today, right? Like, yes.
1: I feel hungry, like when we're three. Off the mic, we talk about food 30% of the time.
0: Oh yeah, easily a third of the time.
1: Like food is one of my love languages. Like, I love food so much.
0: Food is great.
1: You know, it's funny. Well, thank you for all of those. First of all, I'm going to take the compliment. I have you for loyal as number,
0: okay.
1: As one of them. That's why I was laughing.
0: All right.
1: You are one of the most loyal people. Again, you and I are very similar. We have a very tight knit that we consider that's our ride or die.
0: Yeah.
1: Like, we ride at dawn. And then everybody else like, eh.
0: You're somebody that's supposed to say that part out loud.
1: Have you met me?
0: I know. You say all the parts out loud.
1: I say all the parts out loud. That's what gets me in trouble.
0: Okay, so loyal?
1: Smart. You're very, very smart. One of the smartest people I know. You retain information like no other. I aspire to be you.
0: Well, thank you. I appreciate that. I mean, I think in some ways I'm smart, and then I will come in here and say, I could eat an 8-pound ice cream cone in 8 minutes.
1: But that's what makes you you. Again, you are the backbone of this whole place.
0: Thank
1: when
0: you.
1: Something goes wrong, you can fix it in like 2.5 seconds. And I'm like, man, smart man. Could never. That's why you're in charge. That's why he's the boss. And third, I'm going to go selfless. Aww. You're one of the most selfless people I've ever met. You will drop anything to do what X, Y, and Z. For God's sakes, people, this man literally drove to Taft to give me a Moose Creamery package while I was under.
0: Okay, but again, you act like Taft is like...
1: It's far.
0: Across a state line. It's far.
1: It's 45
0: I would do
1: minutes.
0: That for you.
1: That's like a 2-hour drive. But no, people need to know that you you will do whatever.
0: Well,
1: loyal, selfless, smart man. I mean, I know he talks about eating 8-pound ice cream.
0: I would say, we're also both hungry.
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0: 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Coming up, are you somebody that can eat anything, anytime? Are there certain foods you just restrict to certain times of the day? We'll talk about that. Right now, it's Jeff Lamucci.
7: Good morning, everybody. She's accused of busting the glass at a couple spots downtown. Now, Bakersfield police have her in custody. We'll have the story after another check of traffic. Bell Terrace at Castro Lane, it's a hit and run. Nobody's been hurt. Nothing is blocking the roadway. That's it for now. Nothing else to slow you down on your Thursday morning commute. In the news today, a 7-year prison sentence has been handed down to a woman responsible for a deadly DUI crash on Highway 178 in East Bakersfield. Issa Ann Castillo was sentenced Tuesday after pleading no contest to gross vehicular manslaughter while intoxicated in the June 2025 crash that killed 23-year-old Alejandro Manriquez Chavez. Investigators say Castillo was speeding when her SUV slammed into the victim's parked vehicle on the shoulder of Highway 178 west of Beale Avenue, causing both vehicles to overturn. Bakersfield police have apprehended a woman accused of damaging two downtown structures. 33-year-old Marina Smith was taken into custody July 23rd after investigators linked her to vandalism at the Kern County Veterans Memorial and the Department of Human Services building. Police say surveillance video captured Smith using a metal object to shatter glass at both locations, causing several $1,000s in damage. Smith was booked into the Lairdo jail on an active parole violation warrant and faces felony vandalism charges. Senator Rand Paul will move to hold Dr. Anthony Fauci in contempt of Congress after Fauci refused to answer questions related to COVID-19 on Wednesday.
8: President Biden granted him complete immunity. With the grant of immunity, do you still need Fifth Amendment protections, or do they apply?
7: Fauci appeared in front of a Republican-led Senate panel but invoked the Fifth Amendment more than 100 times. He said it was to avoid Republicans possibly using his testimony to prosecute him for perjury. It all came days after Paul released what he calls Fauci's diary during the pandemic. Republicans say the diary proves Fauci was deliberately downplaying the theory that COVID-19 originated from China's Wuhan lab while reveling in his own celebrity. California could have made over $600 million from oil companies during this year's gas price spike. But regulators put a penalty for oil companies on hold, worried it might hurt the state's oil market.
9: Governor Newsom and Democrats introduced the penalty 3 years ago to stop oil companies from price gouging. The plan would have set a limit on how much profit oil refiners could make per barrel of gas, with penalties for going over. Any money collected would have gone back to Californians. But oil companies may never pay, since the law requires proof that it benefits Californians. With refineries closing and local gas production expected to drop, regulators delayed the penalty until at least 2030. I'm Dina Kodiak.
7: Southern Valley weather now. Sunny and hot today. High in Bakersfield, 101. Clear tonight. Low 71. Hot again tomorrow. High 103. Both Friday and Saturday, actually. And then 105 on Sunday. And right now, we're looking at 75 degrees at 827. I'm Jeff Lamucci for Bakersfield's News Leader, KUZZ.

0: KUZZ, Brennan Ness in the morning, 8:31. Okay, so are you somebody that can eat any food anytime, or do you have restrictions? I'll tell you what I mean. For example, there are some people who will only eat breakfast foods at breakfast. There are some people like, let's say, okay, we were earlier today talking about cold foods, like cold pizza. It's like, I like it, or cold fried chicken, but I can't eat it at 7:30. Like, that's still like a lunch or dinner food. I feel like breakfast at dinner translates. People will do that.
1: Yes, and I have done that.
0: But it doesn't always translate. Like, there are some people who are like, I cannot eat Chinese leftovers at 7 in the morning. I just can't do it.
1: I can't, because then it's just... creates bad habits for me for the entire day. I have to at least lock it in until like 10, and then I can. And it's like, okay, it's brunch.
0: So like McDonald's rules. Like basically we don't serve anything other than the breakfast menu till after 10.
1: Then I don't feel as bad for starting off the day so badly.
0: Okay. What do you think? 842-5555. 842-5555. Are you somebody that can eat any food whenever, or do you have like boundaries? Like, no, I cannot... I can't eat waffles at 7:30. I can't eat,
1: waffles at 7:30. Like, waffles are good no matter what time of the day. Give me my ego.
0: 842-5555 with KUZZ.

0: KUZZ, Brent and Ness in the morning, 8:38. We're talking about, when it comes to like certain foods, can you eat anything at any time? Or are you somebody that's like, nope, breakfast foods at breakfast? Non-breakfast foods have to be after 10 a.m. What do you think?
1: Being a Shelby and all, let me tell you right off the bat, this just happened. The wife packed me a sandwich for lunch and bean burritos for breakfast. I am not eating bean burritos homemade in a tortilla for breakfast. And I tried to complain, and most of my coworkers are Hispanic, and they looked at me like I was crazy. I eat that for breakfast. I eat everything. I was like, dude. And my wife's Hispanic, too, so...
2: You know what's funny is growing up, we'll have beans for breakfast, and like when people would come over, like, wait, you're having that for breakfast? I think it's the most normal thing ever.
1: Yeah, see, that's how they looked at me. Like, I was insane. I was like, no, dude.
2: Yeah.
1: I am not having beans for breakfast.
2: You gotta get your protein in, Shelby.
1: I had a protein bar. I eat the same meal every day.
0: Well, thank you very much for calling. Have a great day. Enjoy your burrito.
1: You both. Bye.
2: Bye.
0: Hi, KUZZ. Good morning. How about you? Can you eat anything at any time?
3: I could eat chicken, cold chicken, fried chicken, warm chicken, evening, morning.
0: I'm with you. I could have cold chicken for breakfast. I totally could.
3: Me too. Doesn't it sound good?
2: Right now it does, because I'm so hungry. Anything sounds good. That doesn't bother me per se.
3: I don't like to eat cold pizza.
0: I mean, here's the thing too. Like, have you ever been to like a brunch buffet where it's like they have everything? They have prime rib. But, they have seafood. They have
2: But brunch
0: omelets.
2: Is like at 10 o'clock. So you're in that window. But going back to Shelby, you know what sounds real good right now?
0: Bean burrito.
2: Chorizo and eggs with beans.
0: I'll get on DoorDash.
2: Lily Gans. Dad, hook me up.
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Mornings with Brett and Ness is just like hanging with your friends. 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

0: KUZZ, Brent and Ness in the morning. It is time for What's Brent Watching? Your chance to win a $50 Salty's Barbecue and Catering gift card. Yeah, they're about to open the new Salty's on Coffee Road,
1: they announced. I cannot wait for that one. Their food is so good.
0: Ugh, gonna have a drive-thru.
1: Hate to see me coming. I know they have one. Is it White Lane?
0: Yeah,
1: that
0: they
1: one
0: they
1: is
0: do.
1: A drive-thru. Mm-hmm. But this one's gonna be closer.
0: Okay. I'm all about close drive-through and Salty's. Okay, can you tell what TV show I'm watching based on the theme song? Here we go. All right, one more time.
1: I have no idea.
0: All right, first person to get it right, you win. 842-5555, 842-5555 with KUZZ. Lainey Wilson, phone, keys, wallet.

0: Lainey Wilson and Phone Keys Wallet. All right, we're playing What's Brent Watching? Can you tell what I'm watching based on the theme song? Let's listen one more time. Hi, KUZZ. What am I watching?
1: That's The Walking Dead.
0: It is. Boom. Woo! What is your name?
1: I'm Zach.
0: Hey, Zach, for you, $50 to Salty's Barbecue and Catering. When you go to get barbecue, what's your favorite thing? Are you like a ribs person, pulled pork, tri-tip?
1: Definitely brisket if they got it.
0: Oh, yeah. Salty's has good brisket. Well, $50 for you to Salty's Barbecue and Catering. Thank you so much for listening this morning.
1: Awesome. Thank you.
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7: Thank you, Brent. Good morning, everybody. Settlement reached in the case of a fired fire chief in eastern Kern County. We'll have details after our last look at traffic. Checking the roads one last time on this Thursday morning. Traffic is moving smoothly across Kern County. No accidents, disabled vehicles, or major hazards being reported on Highway 99, Highway 58, or area surface streets. Just be sure to give yourself plenty of room and watch for normal morning congestion. In the news today, a program aimed at addressing homelessness-related concerns in Bakersfield is showing changes in response numbers. The Bakersfield Police Department says community vitality calls dropped nearly 7% between April and May. Enforcement arrests and responses from partners like Flood Ministries also decreased. The most common charges involving drug paraphernalia, trespassing, and lodging without consent. The 2026 homeless census recorded more than 1,000 homeless individuals within Bakersfield city limits. California city leaders have agreed to a $1.5 million settlement with a former fire chief who claimed he was wrongfully terminated. The Cal City City Council approved the settlement Tuesday involving former Chief Jeremy Kosick, who filed a lawsuit accusing city officials of whistleblower retaliation and other violations. Kosick was laid off in 2024 before the city's fire department was absorbed by Kern County Fire. The agreement still needs to be finalized, but city officials say it would resolve the case without going to trial. The U.S. is launching strikes on Iran.
8: U.S. Central Command says in a post on X, the strikes are a response to Tuesday night's attacks by Iran on American forces in the Middle East. SATCOM says all the Iranian missiles were successfully intercepted. Speaking with reporters Wednesday, President Trump said Iran knows it's coming, adding it's our turn. Though Trump held out hope that diplomatic efforts will prevail. I'm Scott Carr in Washington.
7: Today is the 211th day of 2026, and everywhere you go, people are saying the year is passing way too quickly.
9: It is scientifically impossible for time to pass more quickly. How fast or slow the time passes is merely a perception. Psychology Today says we start to feel the slip in our mid to late 20s, and it zooms by faster with every year. And it's due to routine and fewer new experiences that puts our brains into autopilot, which makes the days blur together. The fix is easy. Get a new routine. And you should do it now before more time slips away. I'm Bree Tennis.
7: Southern Valley weather now. Hot again today in Bakersfield. High around 101. Clear tonight. Low 71. Highs tomorrow and Saturday about 103. Sunny and 97 today in Mojave. And today's air quality index is unhealthy for sensitive groups at 101. Right now, 79 degrees at 856. Jeff LaMucci here for Bakersfield's news leader, KUZZ.
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0: KUZZ, Brent and Ness in the morning, 920. And look, we all know everything's gotten a little more expensive. But coming up, these specific school supplies cost a little more than they did a year ago.
1: Stop saying little. 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
0: Kenny Chesney, carry on, KUZZ.

0: KUZZ, Brent and Ness in the morning, and these back-to-school supplies costing families a little more than they did 1 year ago. How about a lunchbox? Lunchbox on average this year is $19. That's up 27% from 1 year ago.
1: Dang.
0: I don't know if it's just the plastic or just what it is about the particular, but yeah, lunchbox up 27%, which is crazy.
1: That's insane. And then if you have to buy four of them or three of them.
0: Right.
1: Dang.
0: General notebook, one subject notebook, $4.92 on average this year. That's up 23%. I remember when notebooks were like a dollar.
1: Yes.
0: Index cards, a pack of index cards, $3.86. That's up 22%. And glue sticks up 7.6% this year. Glue stick will be $7.68 on average.
1: Well, the writing was on the wall when the 99-cent store, or Dollar Tree, no longer the Dollar Tree anymore.
0: What is it, like dollar and more?
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0: Yeah.
1: Because it's not 90. I used to love going in there. Now...
0: You just like going in there.
1: I like to go in there.
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All week we've been doing Clear the List, thanks to our friends at Mentors Moving and Storage. If you either want to help shop for a teacher that could use some supplies for their classrooms, or you're a teacher and you'd like us to consider your list, we'll have all the details coming up after Shane Proffitt.

0: Kent and Ness in the morning. So we've been doing Clear the List all week with our friends at Mentors Moving and Storage. We told you all about Ms. Gillespie this morning. So, if you would like to shop her list, I mean, she has all sorts of different things she needs. 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You can go on any of their lists. And like we said, if everybody goes on and buys one thing, I mean, honestly, like, we'll just clear everybody's lists. 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

0: 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Okay, do you have a voicemail message on your phone? Like, does it say, hey, it's Ness, or just, you have reached 661?
1: I don't even think it says anything. It's not set up. She

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0: KUZZ. He's our On the Rise artist, Cole Goodwin from Savannah, Georgia. Man, he's opened up for Dierks Bentley, Zach Top lately. Man, he's on
1: everywhere.
0: Fire. So you and I wrap up. All right, tomorrow we are going to try this, what, Flamin' Lime crumble cookie thing?
1: I don't know. I'm going to take my acid pill, though. Everybody has an opinion on it.
0: Yeah. So we will give you our review. We'll do that about 8:30. Also, clear the list again. And don't forget, if you are a teacher who wants to submit your list, you need to do that. Deadline is tomorrow.
1: Okay, so go to regardless, go to KUZZ.com, check out the list, help a teacher out, and if you are a teacher, give us your list.
0: And also don't forget, you can vote Team Brent versus Team Ness. We did that today, Fuji Week Cold.
1: You know how many messages I've gotten? Sorry, Ness. I'm like, I get it. The ice cream, I get it. It's fine.
0: Here's the thing with this, though. Like, you are always, like, two wins ahead of me. I think the current standing is 11-9. I get within one. I can never tie it, which just means if it's 11-10, you're going to win the next one. You're going to have the first overall pick.
1: The Lord said I need to be humbled.
0: Do you think this is how he's doing it? Mm-hmm. Team Brent versus Team Ness. Okay.
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0: 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Sunny skies, another warm day. Looking at a high of 104, 71 overnight, 105 tomorrow, 106 Saturday, 108 Sunday. Currently in Bakersfield, 86, as we kick off another hour of Bakersfield's Best Country on KUZZ. Mike in next. We'll see you tomorrow. Till then, aloha.
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watched a great movie on Apple TV last night called The Dink. And that song features prominently in the movie there. So if you get a chance, check it out. Hey, it's Belsky with you. Coming up, old 60 tickets before noon. Also, a driver fitting at No Bogeys Golf before 2 p.m. right now. Morgan Wallen, don't we?

0: Bakersfield's best country, KUZZ. She's country, and she knows it. I was stunned, as you could tell, by the news of that there. Luke Bryan for you here. We have a bunch of teachers that live in our neighborhood. 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

we're just a little over a couple of weeks away from seeing this dude at the Dignity Health Theater. It's Gavin Adcock. This is Wannabe on KUZZ.

0: Sanity on KUZZ, Bakersfield's best country. Hold 60 tickets before noon. And that driver fitting at No Bogeys Golf before 2 p.m. Belsky here with you. Today is National Paperback Book Day. I love a good paperback book, especially at the beach. If you have noticed lately, though, and I get most of my paperbacks, I don't go to bookstores, although I do like to go to bookstores. And specifically, I like Barnes & Noble. But I get most of my paperbacks that I've read over the last few years, I bought them at the supermarket. And if you've noticed, if you are a paperback book reader, the selection at the supermarket or the drugstore has dwindled over the past few years. And the reason for that is the distributors of these books just don't think there's money to be made. Unless, of course, you're David Balducci, John Grisham, or James Peterson.
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3: 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These cooling centers are open when the forecast is 105 or higher here in the valley, and Kern River Valley is 108 in the desert or 93 in Fraser Park. If you need a complete list of locations and the latest updates, thank you. 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

0: Tuesday night in Denver. She was about three songs into her set, and Megan Maroney had to stop the show because she said she was just too sick to go on. Her voice was hoarse, and she said she would reschedule the show just as soon as she possibly could. And that was announced today. The show's in Denver rescheduled for August 27th. So if you're in Denver on August 27th, you're in luck. If you're not, but we wish her the best. Hope she gets better. And nobody likes it. I've got on the radio with my voice just shot. And I know a lot of you say, well, that's all the time, Mike Bell. But yeah, I mean, there were days that it was just, it's no fun if you talk for a living or sing for a living. It's just not comparing myself to Megan Maroney by any means for several reasons, but. Hey, put the biggest shows for 2026 on your calendar, he said, changing the subject. 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And keep listening. More concert news, more chance to win tickets to all the big shows happening right here with us on KUZZ.
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0: 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Sunny 104 this afternoon. And then clear down to 72 overnight tonight, 102 tomorrow, 103 on Saturday, 108 on Sunday. I'm going to stop right there. 91 right now as we kick off another hour of Bakersfield's Best Country. Here comes Stella Lefty in Boston on KUZZ.

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Coming up this hour, sometime this hour, you're going to get a chance to win those old 60 tickets to go see them on the 8th of August at Vina Robles Amphitheater over in Paso. So keep it where you got it to win them tickets right here on KUZZ.

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0: look, here's the deal. Cody Johnson just wants his horse back. That's as simple as that. Just give him the horse and nobody gets hurt. All right? 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
1: He's a ranch hand in a pinch, man. Hotter than the red on a cattle brand. Cause she's a gold digger with a quick trigger. A cast iron skillet swinging lid flipper.

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0: want my horseback.
1: I thought I was the only person in the world that had a pair of lucky fence pliers, but apparently Cody Johnson has a pair as well, at least for the purposes of that song. As Horseback on KUZZ, 1121 with Belsky here on this this Thursday. The most unappreciated day of the week, so let's see if we can make it a little bit more appreciated. Old 60, coming to Vina Robles Amphitheater August 6th, where they're off the grid tour. If you're unfamiliar with it, here's a little taste of Old 60. Okay, that's all you get. I will take caller number 10 at 661-842-5555. It's the economy of time is what we're doing here. 661-842-5555. Caller 10 wins Old 60 tickets. Good luck.
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0: Teresa, you're going to go see Old 60 August 8th at Vina Robles.
1: Awesome. Thank you so much.

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I would imagine. I don't know that for a fact. It's make me want to, on KUZZ.

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0: Dana Green on KUZZ, Bakersfield's best country. Happy Thursday, the most unappreciated day of the week. Belsky here with you, and we're getting close. 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
0: Weather brought to you by Bill Wright Toyota. Sunny 104 this afternoon, and then clear down to 72 overnight tonight. 102 tomorrow, 103 on Saturday, and we're looking at 108 on Sunday. But it's only 94 right now as we kick off another hour of Bakersfield's best country right here on KUZZ. I'm Mike Bell. We got the cafe, your request, dedication, shout-outs. It's all coming up.

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Coming up this hour, your chance to win a driver fitting at No Bogeys Golf. We'll do that before one. Right now, it's Blake Shelton on the Cafe. 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

Ella Langley having another great year. And it's all due to stuff like this. 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

0: playing Late Love and Life again on the Cafe. It's Thursday on KUZZ. Baker's best guess. Sorry. I was just thinking about this. 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
1: Oh, no way.
0: Yes, way.
1: Woo!
0: You're going to get that driver fitted, buddy.
1: Awesome.
0: Who are you?
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0: Eddie, congratulations. Are you a golfer?
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0: Well, this will help.
1: Awesome.
0: And also, once you're fitted, the world won't be thrown off its axis.
1: Right.
0: There we go.

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Tyler Nance is going to be in town in a couple of weeks with Gavin Adcock at Dignity Health Theater. Thank you. That's easy for me to say. No, not quite. Here he is on your radio right now. Keeps me sane. Tyler Nance on KUZZ, Bakersfield's best country.

0: Tyler Nance on the Cafe for Thursday on KUZZ. Keeps me sane. Valsky here with you. I'll tell you something to keep you sane on the road this summer. 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
0: 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In a word, hot. Sunny and 104 this afternoon, down to 71 tonight, 102 tomorrow, 103 on Saturday, and then jumping up to 108 on Sunday. Let that sink in for a minute. 98 right now as we kick off another hour of Bakersfield's Best Country. 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

It's Billy Currington. People are crazy. I'll just leave it at that. All right? Not open for discussion here. 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

0: 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Gavin Adcock is playing Dignity Health Theater with Tyler Nance coming up August 14th. 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And keep listening because there are more big shows on the way, and that means more chances for you to win tickets to all those big shows with us right here at KUZZ.
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0: 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Going to be sunny and 103 this afternoon. And then clear down to 71 overnight tonight. 105 tomorrow. 107 on Saturday. 109 on Sunday. I'm going to stop right now. 100 right now as we kick off another hour of Bakersfield's Best Country right here on KUZZ. My name is Mike Bell. Thanks for hanging. I'll see you tomorrow at 10. Jeff's in next for Ken. Over mostly the same KUZZ radio thingamabob.

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Oh, yeah, got the toes in the water. That just means we're going to have a good old time there. Jeff Emery checking in, sitting in again for Ken McLeod today, and we're going to have a little bit of fun. We have goodies to give you. If I got to ply you with goodies, I'm not beyond that. We'll keep you apprised of what's going on the roads. I'm not even going to talk about the weather like Bell did. I'm going to lie to you and say we're going to get a blizzard. Wouldn't it be nice? A little rain or something like that. Anyway, some good stuff on the way. Let's get it going in fine, fine style with that lady with that cool voice of hers. It's Stella Lefty right here at KUZZ. On a train.

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1: Yeah.
0: Look like a few ice cubes in a glass, Travis. Come on now. But it is a great day to be alive because you got great country music right here at KUZZ. Here's Morgan Wallen. He got better.

0: cool sounding stuff there from Morgan Wallen. I got better since you got gone, girl. Jeff Emery in for Mr. McLeod today, and I'll tell you, it's another great opportunity for us to share with you some teachers around our way. We love this whole thing that we've gotten together with Mentors Moving and Storage to bring you. 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And then you listen every weekday at 720 and 520 and we will feature a teacher as we highlight our local teachers. And you just tell us how we can help. 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I'm going to need pencils. Every teacher that I've seen so far is requesting pencils on their list. Okay. I mean, if that's what it takes, then that's what it takes, right? So you can get this school year started right for teachers and students, and it's all thanks to Mentors Moving and Storage. Like I say, swing by KUZZ.com and click on the big banner. It says clear the list. We'll do ours at 5:20 this afternoon. Tell you who our featured teacher is. All of them, by the way, stay on the website. So it's not like if you miss a day, you won't have a chance to help that person again. They stay up there so you can take a look at each and every one that we feature for you.
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0: Well, figure of speech there. Stale beer just doesn't get it. Ugh. And you tell me, for those of you who partake, you tell me that the day after you get up and there's one still sitting on the counter and you smell it when you pour it out, it's like, I will never do that again. At least not until 4:30 or 5 o'clock the next day, right? All right, so if you're hitting the road this summer, KUCC is going to tag right along with you because we've got great ways for you to listen, even if you're not near a radio, for instance. 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You can get your smart speaker to play it. Well, you can get Google and that Alexa lady to do it. She's a little bit, you know, bubble off plum there. But anyway, just say play KUZZ and it's like magic. It'll come out of that little box. So wherever you go, take us with you because we're going to keep you company. And there we are. Like I say, the streaming sounds terrific too. Especially if you're in London.
1: It's over. It's finished. There's nothing you can do about it. Good night.

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9: It's going up over the next few days. We'll probably see 106 or 7 by next Monday. Let's just stay away from that 114 stuff we had those 2 years. You know what I'm saying? Overnight, still pleasant. Like when I went out very, very early this morning, it was still nice. 71 while we're sleeping tonight. Outside now, hovering at 99. Yeah, we're going to get there. Don't worry. As we kick off another hour of Bakersfield's Best Country right here with Brandon Lake.

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It's KUZZ, Bakersfield's best country. Pretty much puts period on the sentence, you know what I'm saying? Leanne Womack, this is probably the biggest of her career. Hope you dance.

0: Hey, y'all, I'm Cole Goodwin, and the game show I think I'd be good at is Family Feud. Shout out Seabarter.
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Cole Goodwin asking a question a lot of us do. How did he end up with her? Just called Howdy. I like his start. Hopefully we'll hear some good stuff from that young man. It's KUZZ playing you Bakersfield's best country. Jeff Emery in for Mr. McLeod. Yes, we've got your winning coming up here in just a few minutes. Send you over to Hasso. See old 60. Yeah, that's a cool band. Stick around. On the way.

0: Sugar Land, that's the one that put them on the map. Got it all started for them back when they were a trio, of course. Baby girl. Jeff Emery here, just kind of hanging out with you. And man, oh man, do we have some cool shows coming our way. Tickets for Old 60 can be had by visiting KUZZ.com or by listening in just a few minutes. I've got them so you can win them. That's going to be a great show, August the 8th, Vina Robles Amphitheater there in Paso. Also, tickets to see Gavin Adcock with Tyler Nance. You can win those at KUZZ.com. That show coming up August the 14th right here in Baco at the Dignity Health Theatre. How about this one? Luke Bryan, I mean, almost instantly sold out his show in Long Beach coming up on the very next night of August the 15th. But we have your tickets for you to win right there at KUZZ.com. So swing on by today and hang tight. The winning is coming very, very soon.
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It'll blow up your brain. 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Hey, let's get to some winning. You want to go to Vino Robles at Paso to see hole 60? Now would be the time to call. 842-5555.

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1: Hello.
0: Who's this?
1: Albert, how are you doing today?
0: Albert, I am just wonderful. How about you? What are you up to?
1: Oh, man, just about to finish up some work and take off, head home.
0: There you go. Excellente. What kind of work do you do, by the way?
1: We do the truck repair work.
0: Oh, cool. Like larger trucks or pickups or what?
1: Yeah, big Class A trucks.
0: Nice, nice. All right, so are you familiar with the band Old 60?
1: I am not, but I keep hearing everyone talk about it, so they gotta be pretty good.
0: I discovered them, not too long ago, and just did the deep dive and did the wormhole on YouTube and just watched virtually every video they've got out there. It's a really cool country sound with some folk and what the industry folks call alternative, which means it's a little edgy, it can be a little dark, but man, it is cool. So you have got a couple of tickets, so you and a guest take them in at Vino Robles coming up on August the 8th. How about that?
1: Awesome, that sounds great.
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6: Midwest is seeing a bunch of weird stuff as far as rain and freak storms. Out here, we just get the heat. Boring. Weather's brought to us by Bill Wright Toyota, and really no surprises. About 102 today for the day's high. That's what we're gunning for. We've hit the century mark. Overnight tonight, kind of nice while we're sleeping, about 71 degrees, and it does just get progressively warmer as the weekend sets in. Outside now, like I say, even 100 right here at KUZZ as we kick off another great hour of Bakersfield's best country. Ellen Morgan.

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you've got it right here at Bakersfield's Best Country. It's KUCC. Jeff Emery sitting in for Ken McLeod. Yes, we've got more winning before this afternoon is done. Going to hook you up with a $50 gift card from BetWants. So if you got puppies or kitties at the house, man, oh man, score for you. Here's Chris Jansen.

Joe Nichols' record company tried to talk him out of that song, and he says, uh-uh, I think it's going to be a big old hit. I'm glad he stood by it, man. It's KUZZ. Nice to have you along for the ride this afternoon. Here's Dan and Shay called Say So.

0: Latest from Dan and Shay there in Say So right here on KUZZ. Jeff Emery in for Ken McLeod again this afternoon. Yes, we have our winning coming up for you here in just a couple of minutes. A $50 Pet Wants gift card. That is the coolest store. If you've got dogs or cats, they do grooming stuff. They do high-end food. They do really, really good treats, that kind of thing. So it's a very cool store right there at Hageman and Callaway. So we'll do that here in just a few minutes. In the meantime, you got to put some stuff on your calendar, man. We're talking about some really great shows coming to town. Gavin Adcock playing at Dignity Health Theater along with Tyler Nance. That's coming up on August the 14th. If you want tickets for that one, AXS.com. That is the way to go. Also, out at Vina Robles, the amphitheater there in Paso, just a gorgeous setting, especially when we get into fall, an October 18th date for Dustin Lynch. 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Anything else coming our way, of course, we'll keep you apprised.
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0: Well, a little busy here for a Thursday afternoon. Let's kick it off with this one, 204 at F Street. That's right where it comes down into town there. There's supposedly a grass fire in that area. It's not surprising, though. Right off the roadways, it's very, very common this time of year. Northbound I-5 is apparently not the place to be if you're riding between Lebec and Grapevine. You're going to find an incident there. Apparently the number one lane, that would be the fast lane involved with that one. Also, a traffic collision of sorts. This is going to be Bear Mountain Highway right there at the intersection of Union. That's going to slow you down if you are coming westbound trying to get across, go to 99. Also, let's see, there's a couple of those. They've got a couple of different things posted for the Grapevine as far as that northbound side there. So just keep an eye out. If you are coming into town from Los Angeles, you're going to see a little action right there in between Grapevine and Lubbock. All right, so for our weather, nothing really to, say that it's going to be different. Heat advisory is posted through 11 o'clock on Monday night, though. It's going to get warmer as the weekend goes on. 103, they're now saying, for today's high. So we got a few more minutes to get there. And then overnight, of course, 71. So kind of pleasant while we're sleeping outside now. 101 degrees. As John Party says, let's have ourselves a Friday night heartbreak. What do you say? It's KUZZ.

What do you say we get to some winning, shall we? You got a dog? You got a cat? You need a gift card. Pet Wants is the place in Rosedale. You want it? 842-5555. Call a team, gonna pick it up. Might be just a minor hurdle involved, but we'll make it easy for you. Here's Zach Brown right now at KUZZ. Call now.

0: Hi, KUZZ. Who's this?
1: This is Greg.
0: Greg, what are you up to today?
1: Not much.
0: All right. Now I'm going to test your knowledge here, Greg. Are you ready? Now, first of all, around the around your place, do you have dogs or cats?
1: Dogs.
0: Right on. What kind of dog, by the way?
1: Golden Doodles.
0: Oh, those are so cool. Do they shed, or are they like a non-shedder?
1: Just not much.
0: Like minute. That's probably the doodle part. Yeah. Okay. So, Greg, here is your assignment. Name me one famous dog from the movies or TV.
1: Benji.
0: There you go. I haven't thought about Benji in a long time. Benji was a cute little booger, wasn't he? I was assuming everybody would just go with Lassie, and that I have to admit that I've never actually seen the movie Lassie. So, hey, but Benji will get you a $50 Pet Wants gift card so you can take your golden doodle and shop to your heart's content. How about that?
1: Hey, that sounds good. Throwing it back on KU.

0: the ever wonderful Martina McBride. My baby loves me. Just the way that I is. Says, by her own admission, slowing down, kind of taking it easy, not doing as many shows, that kind of thing. Just kind of, you know, enjoying the fruits of her labor over the years. And boy, does she have it. Grammys owned the ACM Awards in the early 2000s, late 90s there. And just a sweetheart of a gal. We had a chance to actually chat with her in Vegas one time ahead of an ACM shebang. And just as sweet as can be. And I love to dive into, you know, when you get the chance to chat with the artist, ask him different stuff. It's like, you gotta get off of that. So who produced your record, or, you know, those stupid things about the industry? Anybody can ask that. So I just kind of delved in and found out about her and John and their love for cooking. And they just love to get in the kitchen. So it's kind of cool. Very, very nice folks, I'll tell you what. All right, some good stuff still on the way for you. Stick around.
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0: She went home and just wrote that. Boom. That's how she does. I mean, she is Taylor Swift, after all. I remember that first album that she put out after she pretty much decided, well, I'm going to try my hand at pop music, which we all knew she could do anyway. And Scott Bruschetta, who was the head of the record company where she was, he says, can I at least get one or two country tracks in the album? She goes, nope. And then all of a sudden comes storming back with a banjo in her songs. I think it's kind of a cool deal. All right, so if you're hitting the road this summer, be sure and take us with you, because there's a lot of ways you can listen to KUZZ. 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And you can get it on your smart speaker, too. So if you've got an Alexa or a Google, you can do it that way, too. So wherever you go, there we is, just keeping you company.
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0: Okay, so first of all, let's start it off. If you are coming into town from the south, you're going to catch a slowdown up on a Grapevine. This is just before you get down the hill. So this is just south of Grapevine itself. And apparently there's a big rig that got into some sort of pickle there, and they're trying to get him squared away. So if you see that delay or the traffic is just completely stopped, that's what's going on there. Also, this is one coming out of Oildale, 700 block of Decatur Street. Apparently, there's might be a pedestrian. That's as far as I know right now. Don't know exactly what's going on right there, but also could be a little traffic mishap there. So just keep that in mind as you're headed out today. As far as our weather is concerned, of course, weather's brought to us by Bill Wright Toyota. And it's just going to get hotter. That's pretty much it. Going to be about 106, 107 by Monday. And, of course, there is a heat advisory that is in effect until 11 p.m. on Monday. Almost hit the day's high. It's 101 outside right now as we kick off another hour of Bakersfield's Best Country right here at KUZZ. Cool song here from Zach Bryan teaming up with Casey Musgraves.